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0: 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You know, Luke's been singing since he was itty bitty.
1: I started singing as soon as I could talk. It's what my parents always told me. It was just, I was always getting in trouble for humming in class and singing and stuff. 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I don't know. I didn't really even know that I was any good at it until probably I was in the 9th grade. I just knew I liked it and people liked to hear me sing, and that was it.
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0: Stella Lefty with Boston. 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You know, she came out to Nashville to write that one all because of a boy.
1: 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I was at my publisher's house. I had been staying there for a week, and it was kind of like my excuse to see this boy that I had a crush on. And I was like, if I go stay in Nashville and like also write, it will be a good, like, I could do both at once. And we just started hanging out every day, and I was like obsessed. Like, it was weird. It was like not just a regular crush. It was like, it was weird.
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0: 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Who's this?
1: Yeah, this is Jason Gorman from Independence, Kansas. Can you play Megan Maloney?
0: I sure will. How about Medicine?

was nominated for 9 CMA Awards. Yes, 9. And she's even up against herself in one category. That is crazy. Here's Love and Life Again.

0: 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He's going to be coming on the show with us pretty soon. What does he do during his time off? A little snacking and relaxing.
1: If I'm off the road and it's in the fall and I'm watching football, you know, I'm like everybody else. 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
1: I feel like every time a song is a single and as it climbs the charts, you start to see the bigger connection live, you know. 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And it's always had a lot of good energy, but now it's certainly on a different level. You know, it really sets the bar. The crowd is already engaged and already bought in by song one, you know, and to be able to watch the energy go from 0 to 100 real quick. And, you know, that song's been a special one. And now it's peaking in the summertime and really kind of become a summer anthem for the live shows.
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I saw Brantley Gilbert in concert recently, and it was such a good show. He had Nitro Circus motorcycles flying over our head. After they were done, he brought his son out on stage. Here's Good Damn.

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0: My name's Justin. This is The Overnight Ride. Stella Lefty is here talking about her big hit, Boston. Let's start with thinking about you. You record this in your living room on a microphone. You post it online. It explodes, goes viral. What's going through your head?
1: I was like, this is awesome. What's happening? I don't know. I honestly don't remember what my thoughts were because I was just like, finally, you know? I've been posting for so long. So I think by the time that video went viral, I was like, thank God, you know? I was at my wit's end.
0: You said you're addicted to posting?
1: I'm not addicted. Maybe I'm addicted to posting. I really can't go more than like 2 days without posting.
0: 2 days?
1: Yeah.
0: I thought like I can go a week. It's terrible. I'm trying out my social game, but yours is on top.
1: I've just been doing it for so long. I think when you do something for that long, it's like I'm conditioned to post.
0: It's like the first thing
1: I think about when I wake up in the morning. It's actually sad. It's actually sad.
0: Did you think about a post this morning when you woke up?
1: Of course I did.
0: What's it going to be?
1: What, for my day?
0: Yeah, like
1: well,
0: your post.
1: I can't tell you. You have to go look at it. I can't tell you what my post is going to be. Out myself.
0: All right, so let's talk about Boston. Huge song. Top 10 this week, right? Are we officially in the top 10?
1: Yeah.
0: Six weeks top 10. Did I get that right? 10 weeks.
1: 10 weeks top 10.
0: I knew there was a number. So it goes 10 weeks top 10.
1: Yes.
0: Can you believe it yet?
1: No.
0: Still stuck in like a whirlwind?
1: I don't know when I'll ever believe. I don't know if I'll ever believe. I think I don't know. My brain can't process this type of thing.
0: Was it your first writing session in Nashville, Boston, or was it one of the...
1: No, Boston, I wrote the chorus by myself
0: in
1: Nashville, but I was here on like a writing trip, but it was not my first session. My first session in Nashville was in 2024.
0: Okay. Is that intimidating when you walk in one of those rooms for the first time?
1: My first ever session?
0: Yes.
1: Oh my God, it was the most intimidating thing ever of all time. I literally had never written with another human being, so I was like, how is this even supposed to go?
0: Uh-huh.
1: Who starts the song? And who says the idea? You know, I was like, I don't know what's going on. And I didn't know how to go about it, but it was great. It was a great time, and I realized that I wanted to be in many more of them.
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11: A Better Life with Dr. Sanjay Gupta.
12: What's one of the most important parts of a kid's school day? Could it be recess? Well, for the first time in 13 years, the American Academy of Pediatrics has updated its guidance on recess. Unstructured playtime isn't a frill. It's essential for kids' health, even their grades. The science makes sense here. Young brains need breaks between bouts of learning to actually lock in what they've absorbed. Recess also gets kids moving, which matters when about 1 in 5 American children has obesity. It also gives them a chance to build friendships and build confidence. Here's what surprised me. The authors of this updated policy statement said recess should never be taken away as a punishment because the kids who lose it are often the ones who need it the most. Older kids need it as well for their bodies and their brains. I'm Dr. Sanjay Gupta, helping you live a better life.
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0: Cincinnati, New Mexico. It's the biggest Boots in the Park ever. Starring George Strait. Jason Aldean. Brooks and Dunn. Zach Tom. 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

0: Rascal Flatts, Fast Cars and Freedom, and ACC Extra on American Country Countdown. 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
1: It ain't talking about girls, but I got a woman. Yeah, I got a woman right here in my hands.
0: Kane, a few minutes ago, we were talking about how you and Lauren Elena first met. You were in middle school. You were in choir. You were the new kid in class. You were humming over in the corner. Lauren heard you and said, you really ought to be singing in front of the teacher. And as Lauren tells the story, the teacher made you sing in front of the class. Do you remember the song that you sang?
2: Yeah, I can only imagine.
0: Yes. It's just wild to me to think about how that all started for both of you. You guys met in middle school. You've gone on to have these really successful country careers. And now your kids are growing up together. Do you ever think about that? Like, sit and think about the journeys that you both have had?
2: Yeah. Like, I've been telling everybody, she's kind of what got me here. You know, I was, I rooted for her on American Idol, and she's, you know, what showed me that she could make it out of that small town, and that I could, and or anybody could, really, if they put their mind to it. And I watched her. They brought her back in town for a parade. I remember I moved schools halfway through the year, and so I went back down and made sure that I saw the parade, and just kind of followed her career. Was hoping she was going to win, and was telling everybody about her. And I remember messaging her while I was doing my thing on social media, and we caught up on social media, and then I told her I was moving to Nashville. And so we caught up and got lunch, and then I wrote the song What Ifs. I was in the writing room with Jordan Schmidt and them, and I said, hey, do you care if I have my friend come over and sing on this? It's another female artist. And they're like, yeah, sure. And then Lauren walks in. They're like, you didn't tell us your friend was Lauren Elena. And so, yeah, then the rest was history.
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6: 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I'm your host, Ryan Fox, and we all know Kane Brown is famous, but do his kids know that he is? We're going to ask him coming up here in the next 15 minutes. Plus, you're exactly one song away from an ACC world premiere from Jason Aldean. So don't go anywhere. First, though, we jump back into the countdown, and Hudson Westbrook painted you pretty. American Country Countdown.
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0: live the king. King George Strait. Write this down. An ACC Extra on American Country Countdown. It's Ryan Fox with all the hits and the stars, coast to coast and around the world. And even though George isn't doing it full time, he will be a part of a big weekend featuring some country heavy hitters next year. George, along with Jason Aldean, Brooks and Dunn, Zach Topp, and John Party, will all take the stage at the Boots in the Park Fest in Albuquerque, New Mexico, May 14th through the 16th. 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

0: covering that song, from Matthew McConaughey to Thomas Rhett to Niall Horan. But who better to cover it than one of the song's co-writers, Miranda Lambert. Love that. Miranda playing that song as part of a free show for our service members at Naval Station Norfolk, Virginia. Thank you so much for doing that, Miranda. And if you're currently serving on bases around the world and ships at sea, listening to us on American Forces Radio, thank you for your service as the countdown rolls on.
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0: Think as you're drunk, up two spots to number 16 on American Country Countdown. That is Riley Green. It's Ryan Fox, and Riley is following in the footsteps of other big-time country stars like Reba and Blake Shelton, joining the cast of the new season of The Voice. Here he sits down with fellow coaches Adam Levine, Kelly Clarkson, and Queen Latifah to talk about this big opportunity in front of him.
1: When it became a conversation that I might potentially be able to be a coach on the show, it's kind of hard for me to comprehend because y'all all seem really famous to me.
2: I think you're super famous.
1: Well, yeah. I mean, I've been listening to y'all for so long, and I'm watching y'all on the show. It's crazy that this has all kind of come together, and thinking about it now, I don't know that I could have picked a better group. Like, it's nice that we got people that know what they're doing, and then we got two that don't, but I've seen her host and the personality she has, and I kind of feel like I can just kind of kick back and relax.
0: Yeah. Can't wait. The Voice with coaches Riley Green, Queen Latifah, Kelly Clarkson, and OG Adam Levine premieres September 21st on NBC.
3: 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It's Ryan Fox on American Country Countdown.
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0: 2 hours down, 2 hours to go. This is the number one country music countdown in the world. American Country Countdown. I'm Ryan Fox from the ACC O'Reilly Auto Parts Studio, and there's a couple things that have changed as of late with our guest this weekend, Kane Brown. Have you noticed? We delve deeper with the country A-lister here in the next 15 minutes, plus learn how Reba is paying it forward. Meanwhile, Zach Topp spending the weekend in Tahoe playing the Lake Tahoe Amphitheater, and he's playing right now on American Country Countdown. This is South of Sanity. Number 15.

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1: That hit number one here in our countdown in March of 2024. Our guest this weekend, Kane Brown and Marshmello, Miles on It on ACC. Ryan here with Kane, and you've described this as your new era. I know you're working on new music right now, which we're excited to hear. What would you say is the biggest difference between Kane now and the Kane Brown of the Heaven era?
2: I think I'm just, my voice has definitely grown, but I would say I think I'm just going to go for, hit songs now. Stop trying to chase something different. 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

0: number one in June of 2013, Blake Shelton. Boys around here on American Country Countdown. You got Ryan Fox hanging out here this weekend with Kane Brown. And Kane has given up some things in his life as of late. Kane, there's that line in that song, chew tobacco spit. You've given up nicotine, but you've also cut back on drinking. You're just getting healthier overall, which I think is fantastic. But what would you say is harder, quitting those things or turning down late night fast food runs?
1: Oh, fast food. I don't eat fast food. That's easy.
0: Oh, you don't? Okay.
1: No. But I will say the nicotine thing, I don't even think it's necessarily the nicotine. It might have done something because I was pretty angry for a certain time. But it was more of the, what is it, the mouth asphyxiation or whatever they call it. I think that was more what it was. Because, like, I still, like, I don't dip or anything. But, like, I still, like, need to chew gum or something like that. So,
0: right.
1: It's almost like a tick.
0: Yep. Yeah. Yep. Just get so used to it. Yeah.
1: Yeah.
0: Who's the last artist or famous person that made you feel starstruck, Kane Brown?
1: Made me feel starstruck? I was playing the Wynn, playing golf at the Wynn, and I see this very tall guy at the next fairway in front of me, and it was LeBron James, and didn't say hey, didn't get a picture, didn't wave, didn't do nothing, but I was just like, yo, it's cool that I'm within 150 yards of this guy.
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0: Having so much fun with Kane Brown on the show this weekend, buddy. You have made a career out of reinventing yourself over the years. What's one thing 5 years from now people might be surprised to see Kane Brown doing outside of music?
1: Be surprised? I don't know. Write. I would say probably write a movie.
0: Nice.
1: Direct a movie. Something
0: maybe
1: like
0: about
1: that.
0: Your life.
1: I don't know. Maybe.
0: I'd watch a movie about Kane Brown. Who would play you in this movie?
1: I don't know. Hopefully a nice 6'2", dark, handsome man.
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0: There you have it. The number one song in America for the third straight week on American Country Countdown. It's Luke Combs with Be By You. American Country Countdown is the longest running country countdown show in the USA. 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ACC is a production of Westwood One. Special thanks to Chris Carson, Dingo O'Brien, Corey Linton, and Susan Stevens for helping us bring you the biggest hits and the biggest stars every weekend right here. A big thanks to our special guest this week, Kane Brown. And make sure you join us next week when Luke Bryan will be dropping by. And we may just have a brand new number one song. Until then, this is right.
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Hello, it's Eddie Haskell. Hope you are enjoying your weekend. Appreciate you listening. Here's Ella Langley. She drank.

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13: Good Sunday morning. Another hot day, challenging records in Albuquerque. So if you're going out to the New Mexico State Fair, make sure to stay hydrated. A high of 92 in Albuquerque today, a low of 67 tonight, 87 the high in Santa Fe with a low of 61 degrees. We're tracking monsoon storms and showers later in the afternoon and evening. More on your extended forecast on KOAT.com.
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0: Get ready, New Mexico. It's the biggest boots in the park ever. Starring George Strait. Sing a song about the heart. Jason Aldean. Brooks and Dunn. Zach Tom. John Party. 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

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Beautiful day in New Mexico, 87 now. Should be nice tonight. I'm going to see Motley Crue.

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1: Good Sunday morning. Another hot day, challenging records in Albuquerque. So if you're going out to the New Mexico State Fair, make sure to stay hydrated. A high of 92 in Albuquerque today, a low of 67 tonight. 87 the high in Santa Fe with a low of 61 degrees. We're tracking monsoon storms and showers later in the afternoon and evening. More on your extended forecast on KOAT.com.
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0: 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Starring George Strait. Sing a song about the heartland. Jason Aldean. Brooks and Dunn. Zach Tom. 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
10: 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We show you exactly who saw your ad by name and address. That kind of precision is why more than 4,000 businesses partner with us every month, whether they need one product or a full digital strategy. 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

92.3 KRST, New Mexico's number one country. Buenas tardes. Good afternoon. How are you? I'm Bobby G. Hope you had a great weekend. Thanks for hanging out with me on a Sunday. It's Cody Johnson right now. This is Till You Can't on 92.3 KRST.

Hey, Midland is coming to New Mexico. They're going to be in Taos Sunday, September 27th. You can head over to our website at 923krc.com. Your chance to win a pair of tickets. It's going to be a lot of fun. It's Jason Aldean anytime soon on KRSD.

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4: Good Sunday morning. Another hot day, challenging records in Albuquerque. So if you're going out to the New Mexico State Fair, make sure to stay hydrated. A high of 92 in Albuquerque today, a low of 67 tonight, 87 the high in Santa Fe with a low of 61 degrees. We're tracking monsoon storms and showers later in the afternoon and evening. More on your extended forecast on KOAT.com.
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Well, she's up for Entertainer of the Year. Of course she is. She's also going to be hosting the CMA Awards, the 60th annual CMAs, live from Nashville, Tennessee. 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

92.3 KRST, New Mexico's number one country all week long. We got tickets to Music Fiesta. We'll start giving those away Monday morning just after 10 o'clock. Yeah, this time.

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92.3 KRST, New Mexico's number one country. I'm Bobby G. Thanks for hanging out with me on a Sunday. It's Luke Combs. 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

boy, it's a once-in-a-lifetime weekend. 14th, 15th, 16th of May. Yeah, Boots in the Park. George Strait, Brooks and Dunn, Jason Aldean, Zach Topf. 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
1: Good Sunday morning. Another hot day challenging records in Albuquerque. So if you're going out to the New Mexico State Fair, make sure to stay hydrated. A high of 92 in Albuquerque today, a low of 67 tonight, 87 the high in Santa Fe with a low of 61 degrees. We're tracking monsoon storms and showers later in the afternoon and evening. More on your extended forecast on KOAT.com.
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92.3 KRST, New Mexico's number one country music fiesta. Russell Dickerson, Dasha, all happening at Balloon Fiesta Park on October 10th. Your chance to win tickets begin tomorrow morning. 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

92.3 KRST, New Mexico's number one country. I'll never forget it. I was doing mornings at a radio station in El Paso, KHEY. That morning of 9/11 is a day I will never forget. Living it 25 years ago, we remember and never forget here at KRST.

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1: Good Sunday morning. Another hot day challenging records in Albuquerque. So if you're going out to the New Mexico State Fair, make sure to stay hydrated. A high of 92 in Albuquerque today, a low of 67 tonight, 87 the high in Santa Fe with a low of 61 degrees. We're tracking monsoon storms and showers later in the afternoon and evening. More on your extended forecast on KOAT.com.
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92.3 KRST, New Mexico's number one country. My name's Bobby G. Thank you so much for hanging out with me on a Sunday. Hope you're enjoying it. Hope you're getting a chance to take the family out to the New Mexico State Fair. Oh, have something deep fried for me, would you?

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92.3 KRST, New Mexico's number one country all week long. Eddie Haskell and I have tickets for Music Fiesta. 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Russell Dickerson will be headlining. It's Morgan Wallen now on KRST. 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

Midland is coming to Taos, New Mexico, and you have a chance to win tickets. Right now, go to our website at 923krst.com. They're bringing the Stages Tour to Taos September 27th. That's on a Sunday.